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13: Kids Country Weather.
14: Lows of aloft around 69. Tonight, under mainly cloudy skies, northeasterly winds 5 to 10 miles per hour. Mainly cloudy skies again tomorrow. Daytime highs approaching 89. Lows around 68. Tomorrow night, partly cloudy skies. From the Weatherology Weather Center, powered by weatherology.com, I'm meteorologist Jennifer Wojcicki for 106 Kicks. Currently, it's 83 degrees.

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15: Country weather.
16: Lows level off around 69 tonight under mainly cloudy skies. Northeasterly winds 5 to 10 miles per hour. Mainly cloudy skies again tomorrow. Daytime highs approaching 89. Lows around 68 tomorrow night. Partly cloudy skies. From the Weatherology Weather Center, powered by weatherology.com, I'm meteorologist Jennifer Wojcicki for 106 Kicks. Currently, it's 83 degrees.

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10: Lows level off around 69. Tonight, under mainly cloudy skies, northeasterly winds 5 to 10 miles per hour. Cloudy skies with a few peaks of sun. Tomorrow, daytime highs approaching 88. Tomorrow night, 68. From the Weatherology Weather Center, powered by weatherology.com, I'm meteorologist Jennifer Wojcicki for 106 Kicks. Currently, it's 81 degrees.

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1: Coming up, we have Cars and Coffee going on the first Sunday of every month until October. 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
3: Jake's Country Weather. Lows of aloft around 69. Tonight, under mainly cloudy skies, northeasterly winds 5 to 10 miles per hour. Cloudy skies with a few peaks of sun. Tomorrow, daytime highs approaching 88. Tomorrow night, 68. From the Weatherology Weather Center, powered by weatherology.com, I'm meteorologist Jennifer Wojcicki for 106 Kicks. Currently, it's 81 degrees.

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16: Lows of aloft around 69. Tonight, under mainly cloudy skies, northeasterly winds 5 to 10 miles per hour. Cloudy skies with a few peaks of sun. Tomorrow, daytime highs approaching 88. Tomorrow night, 68. From the Weatherology Weather Center, powered by weatherology.com, I'm meteorologist Jennifer Wojcicki for 106 Kicks. 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
9: Lows of aloft around 69. Tonight, under mainly cloudy skies, northeasterly winds 5 to 10 miles per hour. Cloudy skies with a few peaks of sun. Tomorrow, daytime highs approaching 88. Tomorrow night, 68. From the Weatherology Weather Center, powered by weatherology.com, I'm meteorologist Jennifer Wojcicki for 106 Kicks. 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
11: Cloudy skies tonight with a low of 69. Northeasterly winds 5 to 10 miles per hour. Sunshine mixed with clouds at times. Tomorrow, daytime highs approaching 88. Partly cloudy tomorrow night, lows around 68. 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Right now, 75.

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1: Coming up, the city of Norfolk's outdoor warning siren system is undergoing routine testing on the first and third Tuesday, going through September at 9 a.m. Weather permitting, the tests will go all the way through September 15th. The outdoor warning sirens are the purpose of outdoor warning only. The network of outdoor warning sirens are intended for people who are outside and may not have access to other means of severe weather warning notifications. There are three criteria for activation of the sirens. They will be activated in Norfolk and or Madison County if a tornado warning is issued for Madison County and or the sighting of a rotating funnel, cloud, or tornado. Straight line winds in excess of 70 miles an hour and hail 2-inch in diameter or larger. Each of these severe weather conditions could potentially lead to life safety issues. 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
10: Skies tonight with a low of 69. Northeasterly winds 5 to 10 miles per hour. Sunshine mixed with clouds at times. Tomorrow, daytime highs approaching 88. Partly cloudy. Tomorrow night, lows around 68. From the Weatherology Weather Center, powered by weatherology.com, I'm meteorologist Jennifer Wojcicki for 106 Kicks. Right now, 75.

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5: All right, here is Lisa from Animal Shelter of Northeast Nebraska. Hello, Lisa.
6: Hello.
5: And it's Save the Date time here. The annual Barbecue is coming up on September the 27th. So like you say, save the date, right?
6: So just remember, it's going to be 11 to 3. 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So the same as last year, we had the kids' zone, but this year is free. 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
5: Corgi races? 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Corgi races at Animal Shelter of Northeast Nebraska's annual Barbecue, and it's going to be at the Warhorse Center in Norfolk on September the 27th. 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
7: Jake's Country Weather.
8: Mainly cloudy skies tonight with a low of 69. Northeasterly winds 5 to 10 miles per hour. Sunshine mixed with clouds at times. Tomorrow, daytime highs approaching 88. Partly cloudy. Tomorrow night, lows around 68. From the Weatherology Weather Center, powered by weatherology.com, I'm meteorologist Jennifer Wojcicki for 106 Kicks. Right now, it's 75 degrees.

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6: Skies tonight with a low of 69. Northeasterly winds 5 to 10 miles per hour. Sunshine mixed with clouds at times tomorrow. Daytime highs approaching 88. Partly cloudy tomorrow night. Lows around 68. 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Right now, it's 75 degrees.

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9: Lows of aloft around 69. Overnight, under mainly cloudy skies, winds out of the northeast, 5 to 10 miles per hour. Sunshine mixed with clouds at times, Monday. Daytime highs approaching 88. Lows dip down to about 68, Monday night, partly cloudy skies. From the Weatherology Weather Center, I'm meteorologist Jennifer Wojcicki for 106 Kicks. Currently 72.

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Another young man takes his place. 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
12: Lows of aloft around 69 overnight under mainly cloudy skies. Winds out of the northeast 5 to 10 miles per hour. Sunshine mixed with clouds at times Monday. Daytime highs approaching 88. Lows dip down to about 68 Monday night. Partly cloudy skies. From the Weatherology Weather Center, I'm meteorologist Jennifer Wojcicki for 106 Kicks. Right now, 70.

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1: Coming up, the city of Norfolk's outdoor warning siren system is undergoing routine testing on the first and third Tuesday, going through September at 9 a.m. Weather permitting, the tests will go all the way through September 15th. The outdoor warning sirens are the purpose of outdoor warning only. The network of outdoor warning sirens are intended for people who are outside and may not have access to other means of severe weather warning notifications. There are three criteria for activation of the sirens. They will be activated in Norfolk and or Madison County if a tornado warning is issued for Madison County and or the sighting of a rotating funnel, cloud, or tornado. Straight line winds in excess of 70 miles an hour and hail 2-inch in diameter or larger. Each of these severe weather conditions could potentially lead to life safety issues. 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
10: Lows of aloft around 69 overnight under mainly cloudy skies. Winds out of the northeast, 5 to 10 miles per hour. Sunshine mixed with clouds at times Monday. Daytime highs approaching 88. Lows dip down to about 68 Monday night, partly cloudy skies. From the Weatherology Weather Center, I'm meteorologist Jennifer Wojcicki for 106 Kicks. Right now, it's 72 degrees.

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12: Mainly cloudy skies, overnight lows around 69. Northeasterly winds 5 to 10 miles per hour. Sunshine mixed with clouds at times, Monday. Daytime highs approaching 88. Lows dip down to about 68, Monday night, partly cloudy skies. From the Weatherology Weather Center, I'm meteorologist Jennifer Wojcicki for 106 Kicks. Right now, 71.

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1: Coming up, we have Cars and Coffee going on the first Sunday of every month until October. 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
9: Mainly cloudy skies, overnight lows around 69. Northeasterly winds 5 to 10 miles per hour. Sunshine mixed with clouds at times, Monday. Daytime highs approaching 88. Lows dip down to about 68, Monday night, partly cloudy skies. From the Weatherology Weather Center, I'm meteorologist Jennifer Wojcicki for 106 Kicks. Right now, 70.

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5: Hello, I'm Kellen Havikin with the latest ag headlines on Brownfield. Chairman John Bozeman of the U.S. Senate Ag Committee says he'll bring the Farm Bill back for another vote after lawmakers return from the August recess.
6: See if we can just push this thing over the finish line.
5: He tells Brownfield he'll be talking with Ranking Member A.B. Klobuchar during the recess to see if there's a path forward. More news is next.
7: 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At Brownfield Ag News, we believe those voices deserve to be heard. 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
5: A farm equipment specialist says an abundant supply is softening the price of U.S. combines. Jeff Madsen with Claas says there's a large inventory available.
10: Coming off of a number of years where we had very large new sales across the industry, right now it's turning into being a great time to buy for farmers because there's a lot of options.
5: The global crop intelligence lead for a remote sensing and analytics company is mostly bullish on the U.S. corn crop. Nick Ortman is with Earth Daily.
11: The way I'd probably sum up the year, especially for the Corn Belt anyways, is that the vast majority of it is off to a very good start and looking quite good.
5: Technical Service Manager Lily Ziemer with FMC says the forecast over the next couple of weeks will help determine how disease pressure impacted corn production.
12: Haven't quite seen the severity that we saw from last year's disease pressure, but this year, since it did come in early, I think that's going to continue to build, and it's very dependent on our weather patterns.
5: I'm Kellen Havikin for Brown.
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18: Sunshine mixed with clouds at times today, with daytime highs approaching 88. Winds out of the east, 8 to 15 miles per hour. Partly cloudy skies again tonight. Lows dip down to about 68. Daytime highs approaching 90 tomorrow. Cloudy skies with a few peaks of sun. 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This is meteorologist Paul Frobley from 106 Kicks. Right now, it's 68 degrees.
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3: Here are your afternoon cash grade bids from area elevators. At mid-afternoon Friday, corn was trending unchanged. Beans were trending lower by 2 cents. ADM Columbus, cash corn 431, new crop 447, Beamer Grain, cash corn 399, Bloomin' Egg Bloomfield, cash corn 405, Husker Egg Plainview, cash corn 405, new crop 422, CIE Norfolk, cash corn 404, new crop 422, Walbaum's Wakefield, cash corn 399, Wisner Farmers Elevator, cash corn 402, new crop 417, CBA 8120 Randolph, cash corn 396, new crop 417, cash beans 1136, new crop 1116. ADM Enola, cash corn 404, new crop 422, cash beans 1131, new crop 1121. Cargill, Albion, cash corn 427, new crop 432, cash beans 1151, new crop 1131. Central Valley Ag Humphrey, cash corn 405, new crop 417, cash beans 1136, new crop 1116. Farmers Co-op Lindsay, cash corn 409, new crop 470, cash beans 1131, new crop 1116. 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
4: Kicks Country Weather.
5: Sunshine mixed with clouds at times today, with daytime highs approaching 88. Winds out of the east, 8 to 15 miles per hour. Partly cloudy skies again tonight. Lows dip down to about 68. Daytime highs approaching 90 tomorrow. Cloudy skies with a few peaks of sun. From the Weatherology Weather Center, powered by weatherology.com. This is meteorologist Paul Frombly from 106 Kicks. Right now, it's 68 degrees.

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3: From the WJAG and Norfolk Daily News newsroom, I'm Paul Hughes. Republicans on the Senate Ag Committee were not able to get the votes needed to send the farm bill to the floor, losing by a count of 10 to 11 because two members, Mitch McConnell and Tommy Tuberville, voted by proxy. Senate rules prohibit proxy votes from being counted to send legislation out of committee. Nebraska First District Congressman Mike Flood said he was disappointed in the news, but refused to think the farm bill is dead, adding that the Senate will go back in September and deal with it.
4: Just the fact that Senator Fisher and Senator Barrasso were able to get the E15 in there gave me a lot of hope. I'm hopeful that we can figure things out through the month of August, come back in September. Senate passes it, we pass it, send it to the President.
3: Senator Barrasso is Senator John Barrasso of Wyoming. Flood was in Norfolk to help dedicate the new Artworks Gallery and Studio in downtown Norfolk. Just before 11 a.m. on Friday, the Stanton County Sheriff's Office responded to a two-vehicle accident on Highway 24 about 2 miles west of Stanton at the intersection of 563rd and a half Avenue. The accident happened when a semi hauling a side dump trailer had slowed on Highway 24 to turn north onto 563rd and a half Avenue and was struck in the rear by a westbound SUV driven by a 24-year-old Stanton woman who said she hadn't seen the turn signal activated. She was treated at the scene by EMS and declined medical transport. Seatbelt use and airbags deploying were credited with lessening the injuries, if not preventing death. The SUV was a total loss, and Norfolk Fire and Rescue and Stanton Fire and Rescue responded to the scene to assist. That's news from the WJAG and Norfolk Daily News newsroom. For those stories and more, go to WJAG.com. 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
13: My Country 106 Kicks, your hand with Henry inside the Heritage Homes in Norfolk studio and on the Norfolk NE radio app on this Monday morning and National Lazy Day. And it feels like it, doesn't it? At least to me. I could probably stay in bed a little bit longer. Coming up this hour, we have music from Josh Turner, also some Lainey Wilson, and some Chase Matthew on the way. Plus, we have your questionable choice of the day. And we'll be asking, are you spending more time outdoors this summer like the rest of people? We'll talk about it. It's coming up this hour, My Country 106 Kicks.

0: My Country 106 Kicks, well, it's now time for your questionable choice of the day. And we're talking about how not everyone can sleep on a plane. The trick is dozing off when you're the only one on board. Apparently, a 32-year-old man in Florida named Samuel Lackey was arrested after he broke in to a JetBlue Airbus A320 while it was grounded in Fort Lauderdale for maintenance. So he didn't have a boarding pass or anything. The plane wasn't even in service. He climbed a fence. There was a plane that was being worked on. He snuck under the plane, climbed up the steps, and entered through an unlocked rear door. And it's all caught on camera. When the police found him, he was sleeping on the plane. Now, it's unclear why he broke into the plane, unless he really did need to take a nap, right? He was charged with unarmed burglary, criminal mischief, and interrupting or impairing critical infrastructure. His total bond was set at $10,000. You know, I am guilty that when I have taken a plane ride, I have fallen asleep, right? Because what else are you going to do, right? But I will argue that those chairs are not comfortable, at least the planes that I've ridden in. I don't know, maybe there's an opportunity to go up to first class or something like that, maybe get some more leg room. But even then, there's got to be other places that are better to sleep, right? Anyway, your weather's up next on My Country 106 Kicks.
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6: Sunshine mixed with clouds at times today, with daytime highs approaching 88. Winds out of the east, 8 to 15 miles per hour. Partly cloudy skies again tonight. Lows dip down to about 68. Daytime highs approaching 90 tomorrow. Cloudy skies with a few peaks of sun. From the Weatherology Weather Center, powered by weatherology.com. This is meteorologist Paul Frombly for 106 Kicks. Currently 69.
0: 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Well, coming up here in just a little bit, we'll talk about how some people believe they're spending more time outdoors. We'll talk about it on My Country 106 Kicks.

0: My Country 106 Kicks. Well, it's now time to talk about whether or not we're spending more time outdoors, because a lot of people spend months dreaming about summer, and it's now time to find out if we're all enjoying the AC or being outside. A new poll compared your usual habits and asked, have you been spending more or less time outdoors this summer? More than 7,000 Americans weighed in, and about 18% said they have been outside more than usual. 29% said less than usual this year, and 48% said it's been about the same. The regions where people were more likely to be outside more are the Midwest and the Western U.S. Speaking of that, a separate study set out to rank the best U.S. cities for outdoor socializing, and the Western U.S. did better on that than the Midwest, sadly. They're analyzing stuff like public patios per capita, rooftop bars, beer gardens, breweries, and residents' interest in outdoor social life, where they interviewed people about how, where, and why they gather outside. The top 10 cities for outdoor socializing begin with Long Beach, California, then Oakland, California, Atlanta, Georgia at number 3, Denver, Colorado at number 4, Washington, D.C. at number 5, Baltimore, Maryland, Portland, Oregon, Miami, Florida, Milwaukee, Wisconsin, and Mesa, Arizona. Now on the flip side, Phoenix did not fare well, followed by L.A. and Houston. I don't know, thinking to myself, have I spent more time outside this summer? I don't think so. Most of my time outdoors has been going to and from my car, right? And even then, I'm miserable. I'd rather be inside. Anyway, more music on the way next on My Country 106 Kicks.
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12: Sunshine mixed with clouds at times today, with daytime highs approaching 88. Winds out of the east, 8 to 15 miles per hour. Partly cloudy skies again tonight. Lows dip down to about 68. Daytime highs approaching 90 tomorrow. Cloudy skies with a few peaks of sun. From the Weatherology Weather Center, powered by weatherology.com. This is meteorologist Paul Frombly for 106 Kicks. Currently 69.

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11: From the WJAG and Norfolk Daily News Newsroom, I'm Paul Hughes. A Lancaster County District Judge declined to grant William Forbes a temporary injunction to force the Nebraska Democratic Party to replace U.S. Senate nominee Cindy Burbank after she dropped out of the race. In her ruling, Lancaster County District Judge Susan Strong said that Forbes' argument would raise serious constitutional concerns and that he was unlikely to succeed in forcing the party to replace Burbank. Forbes lost to Burbank in the Democratic Senate primary. Northeast Community College will celebrate the grand opening and ribbon cutting of the iHub on Tuesday. The event will bring together college leaders, students, community partners, business and industry representatives, donors, and elected officials to mark the opening of a facility designed to spark innovation and workforce development. Appearing on the WJAG Morning News, Northeast Community College President Dr. Leah Barrett said the facility provides a workspace for learning skills for future innovations.
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Also, we'll make ourselves just a little bit smarter and get caught up in the country on My Country 106 Kicks.

0: My Country 106 Kicks, it's now time to make ourselves just a little bit smarter. And we start by talking about a town in Scotland where once a year, a man by the name of the Bury Man will dress head to toe in plants, specifically spiky burrs, and walk around for 7 hours drinking whiskey. The ceremony has been going on for hundreds of years, yet the meaning is forgotten. This year's event happened this past Friday. Moving on, the Boston Tea Party in 1773 destroyed nearly 92,000 pounds of tea, which is over $1.7 million in today's money. Moving on, the first school to use a letter grade system like we have today was Mount Holyoke College in Massachusetts in 1887. This next one's a little gross, but the vomit in the Exorcist movie was soup from the famous California restaurant called Pea Soup Anderson's mixed with oatmeal. Their soup looked more like vomit on camera than Campbell's. And lastly, the witches in Macbeth didn't really use Eye of Newt. It was just an ancient term for mustard seeds. Interesting, right? We're now just a little bit smarter on My Country 106 Kicks. Your weather's up next.
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0: sunshine mixed with clouds at times today, with daytime highs approaching 88. Winds out of the east, 8 to 15 miles per hour. Partly cloudy skies again tonight. Lows dip down to about 68. Daytime highs approaching 90 tomorrow. Cloudy skies with a few peaks of sun. 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This is meteorologist Paul Frombly from 106 Kicks. Currently, it's 72 degrees.
1: 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We'll come up here in just a little bit. We're getting caught up in the country on My Country 106 Kicks.

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0: My Country 106 Kicks, it's now time to get caught up in the country. And for today, we're talking about Gavin Adcock because he's got a new song for the working man and a video, too. It's something the wannabe hitmaker knows well since he was raised on a cattle farm in Watkinsville, Georgia. The song is for working people, the kind of people who put in long hours, take pride in what they do, and make time for the people they love. This is coming from Gavin, who says that his fans live that life. They work hard all week and come to their shows ready to have a good time. It's all about knowing what you deserve, he adds. If somebody isn't treating you right, there's someone out there who will. There's nothing like having a good, hardworking person by your side. Working Man is the latest preview of Gavin's third studio album in 3 years, The Day I Hang It Up, which comes out October 2nd. You're now caught up in the country on My Country 106 Kicks.
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9: With a look at sports, I'm Pat Bates.
8: Roger Craig got his flowers this past Saturday as the former Nebraska running back was inducted into the NFL Hall of Fame alongside Drew Brees, Larry Fitzgerald, Luke Kuechly, and Adam Vinatieri. During his time with the Big Red, Craig finished fourth on the Huskers' career rushing list after amassing 2,446 yards and 26 touchdowns from 1979 to 1982. He was then selected in the second round of the 1983 NFL Draft, finishing with 8,189 career rushing yards and 56 touchdowns, while also adding 4,911 receiving yards and another 17 scores in an 11-season run with San Francisco, Los Angeles, and Minnesota. He becomes the sixth Husker to be inducted into the NFL Hall of Fame, joining Roy Lineman and Guy Chamberlain in 1965, Bob Brown in 2004, along with Mick Tinglehoff and Will Shields in 2015. While the Legion baseball season wrapped up for area teams last Thursday, one Nebraska team was hoping to keep their season going as Carpetland of Lincoln East faced off with Post 22 Hard Hats out of Rapid City, South Dakota in the Central Plains Regional Championship. Kalei Larson collected a pair of hits while also striking out six in a complete game effort to help Lincoln East to a 5-1 win and a return trip to the American Legion World Series. Play will begin at 1 o'clock Eastern Time August 13th in Shelby, North Carolina. At the college level, Nebraska baseball picked up their first commitment of the 2028 recruiting class in the form of Will Caskey. During this past season, Caskey posted a 2-1 record with a 2.33 ERA with 41 strikeouts across 27 innings pitched, while also recording .337 batting average with 31 hits, 18 doubles, a triple, 4 homers, and 20 RBIs. Finally, Justin St. Clair is staying in Lincoln for the foreseeable future as the Nebraska track and field coach agreed to a contract extension that runs through the 2031 season. St. Clair helped guide the Huskers to top 10 finishes on both the men's and women's sides of the Outdoor Nationals this past spring, along with two national champions in Axelina Johansson in women's shot put and Dyson Wicker in men's pole vault. That's a look at sports. I'm Pat Cavay.

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11: Sunshine mixed with clouds at times today, with daytime highs approaching 88. Winds out of the east, 8 to 15 miles per hour. Partly cloudy skies again tonight. Lows dip down to about 68. Daytime highs approaching 90 tomorrow. Cloudy skies with a few peaks of sun. From the Weatherology Weather Center, powered by weatherology.com. This is meteorologist Paul Frobley from 106 Kicks. Currently, it's 72 degrees.

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1: From the WJAG and Norfolk Daily News Newsroom, I'm Paul Hughes. Nebraska's Education Commissioner said a 5% spending cut Governor Jim Pillen requested from all state agencies will not apply to the state's school funding formula. Commissioner Brian Maher provided an update on the Nebraska Department of Education's response to the governor's spending memo at a state Board of Education meeting on Thursday. While portions of the memo will not impact the department, he said it will require them to cut roughly $2.3 million in the agency's current budget. Artworks Gallery and Studio hosted its grand opening on Friday at its downtown location, 316 West Norfolk Avenue. The director of the River Point Creative District, Kara Weander-Gaster, said the vision started in 2021 and grew to include 20 local and area artists.
2: And those were the 20 people that really had been walking alongside the Creative District from the beginning. Those are the folks who made the rules, made the regulations, decided what the fees would be, and they were easy to bring in. Since then, almost every day we've had the door open, we've had folks coming in asking for applications. Through that process, we've brought in two more people just in the last 6 weeks. And we know that there are many more who will be joining us.
1: Artworks is designed to provide local artists with a space to display and sell their work while also offering classes and access to creative equipment. That's news from the WJAG and Norfolk Daily News Newsroom. For those stories and more, go to WJAG.com.

Mike at 106 Kicks, your hand with Henry inside the Heritage Homes in Norfolk studio and on the Norfolk NE radio app. And coming up this hour, we have music from Morgan Wallen, also some Gavin Adcock and some Justin Moore on the way. Plus, we're going to tune into the world of Hollywood. And since school is starting up here soon, if not already, we're talking about how long you're going to take to make a meal. That's on the way on My Country 106 Kicks.

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0: My Country 106 Kicks, it's now time to tune into the world of Hollywood, and it's time to talk about how movies did in the box office, because Sony, a Marvel film, Spider-Man Brand New Day, brought in $145 million in its second weekend release to hold strong at number one in the box office. That total follows a record-breaking $360 million debut in North America, which propelled it past Avengers Endgame as the biggest domestic debut of all time. It has now surpassed $1.5 billion globally. The weekend's other new releases didn't come close to catching Spidey. One Night Only, the rom-com about one night a year that single people are allowed to be together, came in at number three with $5.7 million. The comedy Super Troopers 3 came in at number 4 with $4 million. At number 2, though, The Odyssey with $31.5 million. Those are both Tom Holland movies. Think about that. Number 1 and number 2 have basically the same actors in it. Isn't that fun to think about? Anyway, number 5, we have Toy Story 5 at $3.9 million. At number 6, Minions and Monsters. Number 7, Moana. Number 8, The Ice Cream Man. At number 10, The Invite. At number 10, Cat Video Fest 2026. Interest. Were you one of the people that helped support Spider-Man? I know I was. It's a good movie. Go check it out if you haven't already. Your weather's up next on My Country 106 Kicks.
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7: Sunshine mixed with clouds at times today, with daytime highs approaching 88. Winds out of the east, 8 to 15 miles per hour. Partly cloudy skies again tonight. Lows dip down to about 68. Daytime highs approaching 90 tomorrow. Cloudy skies with a few peaks of sun. 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This is meteorologist Paul Frobley from 106 Kicks. Currently, it's 72 degrees.
0: 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Well, coming up here in just a little bit, we'll talk about how long parents spend in meal prep during the school year. That's on the way on My Country 106 Kicks.

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1: I knew I'd see her around. I'd be at some party, she'd show up and I'd be walking out. 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I'd look up, she'd be at the red light beside me in that white Maxima with the sticker on the back. I'd

0: Kick.
1: My Country 106 Kicks. Well, parents, it's almost that time of year, if not already, where you spend more time on grocery shopping and meal prep thanks to school lunches. According to a new report, during the school year, parents spend a total of 432 hours on meal planning and preparation. That breaks down like this. On average, 3 hours per week meal planning, 3 hours per week grocery shopping, 2 hours a week packing the school lunches, and about 4 hours per week cooking on average. That adds up to about 12 hours per week spread across 36 weeks of the school year. When it comes to school lunches, the biggest hurdles are finding food their kids will eat, keeping lunches interesting, and avoiding food waste. Which could be avoiding wasting money, you know what I mean? I don't know. For me, I always ate the lunch at school. I never had a packed lunch. I think I tried that a little bit, but that became too much for me to handle. I don't know. And then once we got open campus, I was out eating all the time. So, never really packed a lunch for myself. But now, my lunches are all the same, right? I go home, I make myself some ramen noodles in the microwave, sit down and watch some TV, and that's my lunch, right? It can all be the same. It doesn't need to be fancy like that, at least not for me. Your sports is up next on My Country 106 Kicks.
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6: With a look at sports, I'm Pat Bay. Roger Craig got his flowers this past Saturday as the former Nebraska running back was inducted into the NFL Hall of Fame alongside Drew Brees, Larry Fitzgerald, Luke Kuechly, and Adam Vinatieri. During his time with the Big Red, Craig finished fourth on the Huskers' career rushing list after amassing 2,446 yards and 26 touchdowns from 1979 to 1982. He was then selected in the second round of the 1983 NFL Draft, finishing with 8,189 career rushing yards and 56 touchdowns, while also adding 4,911 receiving yards and another 17 scores in an 11-season run with San Francisco, Los Angeles, and Minnesota. He becomes the sixth Husker to be inducted into the NFL Hall of Fame, joining Roy Lineman and Guy Chamberlain in 1965, Bob Brown in 2004, along with Mick Tinglehoff and Will Shields in 2015. While the Legion baseball season wrapped up for area teams last Thursday, one Nebraska team was hoping to keep their season going as Carpetland of Lincoln East faced off with Post 22 Hard Hats out of Rapid City, South Dakota in the Central Plains Regional Championship. Kalei Larson collected a pair of hits while also striking out six in a complete game effort to help Lincoln East to a 5-1 win and a return trip to the American Legion World Series. Play will begin at 1 o'clock Eastern Time August 13th in Shelby, North Carolina. At the college level, Nebraska baseball picked up their first commitment of the 2028 recruiting class in the form of Will Caskey. During this past season, Caskey posted a 2-1 record with a 2.33 ERA with 41 strikeouts across 27 innings pitched, while also recording .337 batting average with 31 hits, 18 doubles, a triple, 4 homers, and 20 RBIs. Finally, Justin St. Clair is staying in Lincoln for the foreseeable future as the Nebraska track and field coach agreed to a contract extension that runs through the 2031 season. St. Clair helped guide the Huskers to top 10 finishes on both the men's and women's sides of the Outdoor Nationals this past spring, along with two national champions in Axelina Johansson in a women's shot put and Dyson Wicker in men's pole vault. That's a look at sports. I'm Pat Cavay.

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1: 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This week, August 11th, we're going to be in here at the Way-Up Sale. Good string of way-up cows and bulls coming to town here on the 11th here. And then keep in mind, September 15th, that's our annual barbecue special coming up. That's right around the corner. There's going to be lots of lightweight calves coming right off the cows. If you're thinking about weaning them calves or selling them calves right off the cow here, there'll be lots of them lightweight calves coming here on September 15th. And quite a few yearling steers coming off of grass on that September 15th sale as well. So kind of keep that date in mind if you're thinking about moving cattle. If you have any cattle you want to consign, give us a call here at the barn, and that's 402-358-3449, or you can always reach me on my cell, and that's 402-640-2223.
2: Sunshine mixed with clouds at times today, with daytime highs approaching 88. Winds out of the east, 8 to 15 miles per hour. Partly cloudy skies again tonight. Lows dip down to about 68. Daytime highs approaching 90 tomorrow. Cloudy skies with a few peaks of sun. From the Weatherology Weather Center, powered by weatherology.com. This is meteorologist Paul Frombly from 106 Kicks. Currently, it's 72 degrees.

My Country 106 Kicks, your hang with Henry inside the Heritage Homes in Norfolk studio and on the Norfolk Indy radio app. And coming up this hour, we have music from Kane Brown, also some Cody Johnson, and some Taylor Swift on the way. Plus, we have your good news of the day, and we're playing that good old razzle-dazzle that's on the way on My Country 106 Kicks.

0: My Country 106 Kicks. Well, it's now time for your good news of the day. And we start talking about a tiny kitten named Dandelion that's recovering after a life-saving blood transfusion from an unlikely donor, a blind rescue cat named Carrots. Dandelion was found on the streets with severe anemia by volunteers at a cat sanctuary. And then they found out that their therapy cat, Carrots, was a suitable match. Luckily, the transfusion helped stabilize the 11-week-old kitten, and now Dandelion is doing much better, all thanks to Carrots. Moving on, a former Wendy's manager in Cape Cod is headed to Yale University on a full scholarship after the owners helped fund his community college education. His name is Thales Winner D'Souza, and he's working as a shift manager in high school when his bosses promised to help him attend college if he stayed with the company. So they gave him 3 years of community college tuition. Thales went on to earn top grades, serve as student body president, and successfully transferred to Yale, which only accepts a very small percentage of transfer applicants. And lastly, a 10-year-old boy in Maryland turned a homemade cake into a $15,000 prize winner at his local fair. His name is Herbie Martin IV, and he stayed up till 2 a.m. perfecting his lemon blueberry buttercream cake. That sounds good. He even remade it after the first batch because it didn't turn out right. And he's glad he did, because Herbie's cake won it all. Altogether, the cake raised more than $100,000. That's a lot of cake, right? Anyway, that's your good news of the day on My Country 106 Kicks.
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4: Sunshine mixed with clouds at times today, with daytime highs approaching 88. Winds out of the east, 8 to 15 miles per hour. Partly cloudy skies again tonight. Lows level off around 68. Mainly cloudy skies expected tomorrow. High temperatures reach up to 90. From the Weatherology Weather Center, powered by weatherology.com. This is meteorologist Paul Frombly for 106 Kicks. Currently 73.
5: 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Well, coming up here in just a little bit, we're heading down to Missouri to talk about what they do at their county fairs. That's on the way on My Country, 106 Kicks.

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And you could leave town a rich man. And he said, boys, whatever you're offering,

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I still see her pink bow and her brown hair. She's in the big city now, but she still calls home.

0: My Country 106 Kicks. Well, for this story, we're heading down to Marin County, Missouri, because an investigation into an illegal gambling operation at that fairgrounds there led police officers to arrest one man. Investigators say the operation was happening at a carnival booth. They say the man reported the operation on August 6th, saying that the booth's host, Randy Dimmick, told him that they were playing bingo with a $5 fee to pay. Man told officers, Dimmick said he needed 100 points to win via rolling marbles onto a board, but alleged that Dimmick had manipulated the points, costing the caller more than $650. Working alongside the Missouri State Highway Patrol, investigators determined that the game was actually Razzle Dazzle. Officers say that they were interviewing Dimmick, and he told them the player would have to spend more than $3,000 to have a chance of winning. That is way too many games to be playing, right? At $5 a pop, that's way too many. Dimmick was arrested and charged with promoting, gambling, and stealing. Police department is asking anyone, if you lost money at the game, to contact them. I don't know, if you're suckered into playing that many times in a row, I think you walk away after what, $20? Maybe $30, right? I think that's my limit. Because, you know, carnival games, there gets to a point where you just pay the amount of money and you get the prize. But they don't even say what the prize is here, right? I don't know. $650 before you said that's enough. That is ridiculous. Anyway, more music on the way next. But now it's time for your report from Brownfield on My Country 106 Kicks.
1: It's Monday morning. Corn's mixed. Soybeans, cattle, and hogs are higher. I'm John Perkins with a Brownfield market update. Speed wins. That's why Stein is focused on delivering higher-yielding genetics faster than the competition and why they release more new Enlist E3 lines than any other company. Soybeans are up this morning, basically following the lead of soybean and crude oils as they monitor crop weather, expecting mixed, largely seasonal conditions for much of the week. September beans are two higher at 11.61. November's up two at 11.78 and a quarter. September bean meal's down $1.60 at 307.30. September soybean oil's up 75 points at 68.99. Corn's mixed, looking at near-term crop weather, expecting an active weather pattern for parts of the region over the next few days. Unknown did buy 105,000 tons of old crop U.S. corn ahead of the open. September's down a quarter at 438 and three quarters. December's steady at 462. And wheat's higher. The Black Sea remains largely closed for export business due to the ongoing war, and there are crop weather concerns in Argentina, Europe, and Australia. September Chicago's up 7.75 at 647.5. Cotton's down. Rice is up out of this afternoon's weekly numbers and Wednesday's monthly supply and demand update. December cotton's down 51 at 83.88. September rice is up 8 at 14.31. Live and feeder cattle are higher, supported by last week's direct trade, Friday's higher close in beef, and as traders watch the distribution of the show list. October live's up 182 at 227.10. December's $2 higher at 226.15. September feeders are up 7 cents at 343.30. And hogs are higher, supported by Friday's higher close in pork. October's up 132 at 83.55. December's $1.37 higher at 74.95. Crude oil's back above $80 a barrel as the questions over the Strait of Hormuz continue. John Perkins, Brownfield.
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0: My Country 106 Kicks. Well, that does it for me in the studio for this morning. Don't forget that the Hot Tub of Prizes giveaway qualifying is over, but that doesn't mean you're done. If you are a qualifier, you have to be at Tropical Waters here in Norfolk on August 15th. Check-in starts at 10 a.m. The drawing is at 11, and if you're not there, you're not going to win, right? That's the easiest way to put it. So be sure, if you are qualified, be there on August 15th. Hope to see you there. It's going to be a good time. We're giving away a hot tub, and it feels so good. Anyway, Carson's on the show this afternoon. You're not going to want to miss it. But as for me, that does it for me. We'll see y'all on Tuesday. Have a good rest of your Monday. And that's from all of us here at My Country 106 Kicks.
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11: Sunshine mixed with clouds at times today, with daytime highs approaching 88. Winds out of the east, 8 to 15 miles per hour. Partly cloudy skies again tonight. Lows level off around 68. Mainly cloudy skies expected tomorrow. High temperatures reach up to 90. From the Weatherology Weather Center, powered by weatherology.com. This is meteorologist Paul Trombley for 106 Kicks. Right now, it's 74 degrees.

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2: From the WJAG and Norfolk Daily News newsroom, I'm Paul Hughes. Republicans on the Senate Ag Committee were not able to get the votes needed to send the farm bill to the floor, losing by a count of 10 to 11 because two members, Mitch McConnell and Tommy Tuberville, voted by proxy. Senate rules prohibit proxy votes from being counted to send legislation out of committee. Nebraska 1st District Congressman Mike Flood said he was disappointed in the news, but refused to think the farm bill is dead, adding that the Senate will go back in September and deal with it.
3: Just the fact that Senator Fisher and Senator Barrasso were able to get the E-15 in there gave me a lot of hope. I'm hopeful that we can figure things out through the month of August, come back in September. Senate passes it, we pass it, Senator the President.
2: Senator Barrasso is Senator John Barrasso of Wyoming. A Lancaster County District judge declined to grant William Forbes a temporary injunction to force the Nebraska Democratic Party to replace U.S. Senate nominee Cindy Burbank after she dropped out of the race. In her ruling, Lancaster County District Judge Susan Strong said that Forbes' argument would raise serious constitutional concerns and that he was unlikely to succeed in forcing the party to replace Burbank. Forbes lost to Burbank in the Democratic Senate primary. Artworks Gallery and Studio hosted its grand opening on Friday at its downtown location, 316 West Norfolk Avenue. The director of the River Point Creative District, Kara Weander-Gaster, said the vision started in 2021 and grew to include 20 local and area artists.
4: And those were the 20 people that really had been walking alongside the Creative District from the beginning. Those are the folks who made the rules, made the regulations, decided what the fees would be, and they were easy to bring in. Since then, almost every day we've had the door open, we've had folks coming in asking for applications. Through that process, we've brought in two more people just in the last 6 weeks. And we know that there are many more who will be joining us.
2: Artworks is designed to provide local artists with a space to display and sell their work while also offering classes and access to creative equipment. That's news from the WJAG and Norfolk Daily News newsroom. For those stories and more, go to WJAG.com.
5: Corn and cattle futures are mixed. 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I'm John Perkins with a Brownfield Market Update. 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Stein has yield. Soybeans are up. The higher moves in soybean and crude oils. September beans are 1¾ higher at 1160¾. November's up 1¾ at 1178. Corn's consolidating. September's down 3/4 at 438¼. December's a half lower at 461½. Live cattle are up, supported by last week's direct trade. Most active October lives $1.17 higher at $226.45. Nearby feeders are lower on spread trade. September's down 147 at $343.75. And with pork higher Friday, October hogs are up 135 at $83.57. December's 132 higher at $74.90. Brownfield.

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Little further. Little more. Little more. No, too far. No. Perfect. It's the Way Back When at 10 on My Country 106 Kicks.

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9: Sunshine mixed with clouds at times today, with daytime highs approaching 88. Winds out of the east, 8 to 15 miles per hour. Partly cloudy skies again tonight. Lows level off around 68. Mainly cloudy skies expected tomorrow. High temperatures reach up to 90. 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This is meteorologist Paul Frombly for 106 Kicks. Right now, it's 74 degrees.
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2: Corn and cattle are mixed. Soybeans and hogs are higher. I'm John Perkins with the Brownfield Market Update. When it comes to short stature corn, it all started with Stein. For decades, they've been focused on unique hybrids that deliver top yields. Stein invented short stature corn, then they perfected it. Soybeans are up with a higher move in soybean oil. September's 3.5 higher at 11.62.5. November's up 3 at 11.79.25. Corn's mixed, watching the weather. September's down 1.25 at 4.37.75. December's a penny lower at 4.61. Live cattle are up and feeders are mixed, watching the distribution of the show list. October live's 147 higher at 226.75. December's up 162 at 225.77. September feeders are down $1.20 at 344.02. And with pork higher Friday, October hogs are up 135 at 83.57. December's $1.42 higher at 75. Brownfield.
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8: Sunshine mixed with clouds at times today, with daytime highs approaching 88. Winds out of the east, 8 to 15 miles per hour. Partly cloudy skies again tonight. Lows level off around 68. Mainly cloudy skies expected tomorrow. High temperatures reach up to 90. From the Weatherology Weather Center, powered by weatherology.com. This is meteorologist Paul Frombly from 106 Kicks. Right now, it's 74 degrees.
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7: Sunshine mixed with clouds at times today, with daytime highs approaching 88. Winds out of the east, 8 to 15 miles per hour. Lows level off around 68 tonight, partly cloudy skies. Highs around 90 tomorrow, mainly cloudy skies expected. From the Weatherology Weather Center, I'm meteorologist Jennifer Wojcicki for 106 Kicks. Currently, it's 79 degrees.
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knocked on my front door with my teenage boy and a couple more from up the road. 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
9: Kids Country Weather.
10: Sunshine mixed with clouds at times today, with daytime highs approaching 88. Winds out of the east, 8 to 15 miles per hour. Lows level off around 68. Tonight, partly cloudy skies. Highs around 90. Tomorrow, mainly cloudy skies expected. From the Weatherology Weather Center, I'm meteorologist Jennifer Wojcicki for 106 Kicks. Currently, it's 79 degrees.

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3: From the WJAG and Norfolk Daily News Newsroom, I'm Bill Seifert. A former Norfolk man who assaulted two people and illegally possessed a gun in 2023 was sentenced to prison on Friday after being denied a request to withdraw his no-contest pleas. The Norfolk Daily News reports 34-year-old Kenneth Ray Jr. was sentenced by District Judge Ryan Stover to 7 to 9 years in prison for attempted possession of a firearm by a prohibited person and 2 counts of third-degree assault. Nebraska's education commissioner said a 5% spending cut Governor Jim Pillen requested from all state agencies won't apply to the state school funding formula. Commissioner Brian Mayer provided an update on the Nebraska Department of Education's response to the governor's spending memo at a State Board of Education meeting on Thursday. While portions of the memo will not impact the department, he said it will require them to cut roughly $2.3 million in the agency's current budget. Artworks Gallery and Studio hosted its grand opening on Friday at its downtown location, 316 West Norfolk Avenue. The director of the River Point Creative District, Kara Wiedner-Gassner, said the vision started in 2021 and grew to include 20 local and area artists.
4: And those were the 20 people that really had been walking alongside the Creative District from the beginning. Those are the folks who made the rules, made the regulations, decided what the fees would be, and they were easy to bring in. Since then, almost every day we've had the door open, we've had folks coming in asking for applications. Through that process, we've brought in 2 more people just in the last 6 weeks. And we know that there are many more who will be joining us.
3: Artworks is designed to provide local artists with the space to display and sell their work while also offering classes and access to creative equipment. That's news from the WJAG and Norfolk Daily News Newsroom. I'm Bill Seifert. For these stories and more, go to WJAG.com.
5: Soybeans and hogs are up. 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With a higher move in crude oil, September beans are up 2¾ to 11.61¾. November's 2¾ higher at 11.79. Corn's mixed, adjusting spreads. September's down a penny at 4.38. December's 3/4 lower at 4.61¼. Cattle are up, watching the distribution of the show list. Live cattle are up, rather. Most active October live is 170 higher at 226.97. Nearby feeder cattle are lower on spread trade, with September down 102 at 344.20. And with pork higher at midday, October hogs are up 155 at 83.77. December's $1.62 higher at 75.20. John Perkins, Brownfield.
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7: Sunshine mixed with clouds at times today, with daytime highs approaching 88. Winds out of the east, 8 to 15 miles per hour. Lows level off around 68 tonight, partly cloudy skies. Highs around 90 tomorrow, mainly cloudy skies expected. From the Weatherology Weather Center, I'm meteorologist Jennifer Wojcicki for 106 KIX. Currently 81.
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6: Sunshine mixed with clouds at times. Today, with daytime highs approaching 88. Winds out of the east, 8 to 15 miles per hour. Lows level off around 68. Tonight, partly cloudy skies. Highs around 90. Tomorrow, mainly cloudy skies expected. From the Weatherology Weather Center, I'm meteorologist Jennifer Wojcicki for 106 KIX. Currently 81.

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9: Sunshine mixed with clouds at times this afternoon, with daytime highs approaching 90. Winds out of the east, 5 to 10 miles per hour. Partly cloudy skies again tonight. Slight chance of thunderstorms. Lows dip down to about 68. From the Weatherology Weather Center, powered by weatherology.com, I'm meteorologist Jennifer Wojcicki for 106 Kicks. Right now, 82.
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10: Sunshine mixed with clouds at times this afternoon, with daytime highs approaching 90. Winds out of the east, 5 to 10 miles per hour. Partly cloudy skies again tonight. Slight chance of thunderstorms. Lows dip down to about 68. From the Weatherology Weather Center, powered by Weatherology.com, I'm meteorologist Jennifer Wojcicki for 106 KIX. Right now, 82.

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My Country 106 Kicks, you are chatting with Carson just past 2 o'clock on a Monday afternoon. And coming up this hour, we've got music from Midland. Also, Rascal Flatts and Toby Keith. Later on, we'll ask the question, what lengths would you go to try and catch a plane that's about to take off without you? We'll talk about it later this hour on My Country 106 Kicks.

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0: Country 106 Kicks. Don't forget about the Knox County Fair going on later this week. The DC Lynch Midway starts Thursday night, 6 o'clock. It goes till 11. DC Lynch Midway also going on all through the weekend. Events also including the Bullerama with Double SS Bulls. That's on Thursday night at 7. Lauren Elena is going to perform in the grandstand Friday night. That starts at 8:30. Don't want to miss it. Also on Saturday, it's Rodney Atkins performing. That's also at 8:30, but on Saturday night. So many things going on this week at the Knox County Fair. There's also a kids pedal pull that's coming up on Saturday. Also, Color de Clown face painting. So many great things going on this week at the Knox County Fair. The full schedule is available on their website, knoxcountyfairgrounds.com.
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0: You look at the area forecast this hour from Weatherology in My Country. 106 Kicks is brought to you by Mitchell Equipment of Atkinson and Humphrey.
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5: Jake's Country Weather.
6: Sunshine mixed with clouds at times this afternoon, with daytime highs approaching 90. Winds out of the east, 5 to 10 miles per hour. Partly cloudy skies again tonight. Slight chance of thunderstorms. Lows dip down to about 68. From the Weatherology Weather Center, powered by Weatherology.com, I'm meteorologist Jennifer Wojcicki for 106 Kicks. Right now, 84.
0: Pretty average temps for this time of year, but later on in the week, it looks like some rain gonna cool things down a little bit. 89 on Tuesday, 87 on Wednesday, 77 on Thursday. So look at the forecast this hour from Weatherology in My Country, 106 Kicks, brought to you by Mitchell Equipment of Atkinson and Humphrey.

Tucker McCollum here on My Country 106 Kicks. Don't forget, in just a couple minutes, we'll talk about what you might not want to consider if you are running late for a flight. We'll have it for you after Carly Pearce on My Country 106 Kicks.

0: Country. My Country 106 Kicks. Well, you've come to the realization that your flight is about to take off without you on board. What would be the first thing you do in that situation? Well, for a lot of people, it would be just very simply trying to find the next flight out and buying a ticket for that flight. But two women at the biggest airport in Russia appear to have had another idea. A camera captures them hobbling across the tarmac in high heels as their plane begins to move backwards. The video was reportedly captured back on July 25th, and it shows the pair trying to capture the attention of ground staff at Moscow's international airport. One worker does indeed spot them before immediately getting on the radio to alert others. The women are promptly escorted back into the terminal building and into the care of Federal Security Service. According to local news outlets, the airport said the wannabe passengers had passed through all the pre-flight security checks and were in the sterile zone around the time of the incident. The press service of the airport said the passengers violated security requirements and entered the additional restricted area without authorization. The violation was detected by airport staff on duty. The passengers were immediately detained and handed over to officers of the Federal Security Service of the Russian Federation. Really, really weird story here. Like, again, like I mentioned, most people would just try and find the next flight out. It's, you wouldn't think it would be that much longer. Granted, I don't know exactly where they were trying to get, but you would think that it wouldn't be that hard to try and get on the next flight out. But apparently these two had other ideas and they really wanted to end up on that flight, but hey, it didn't quite work out. Hey, don't forget, school's right around the corner, so you can join us for a school supply drive with the Salvation Army and Shelter Insurance, Tanya Blaine. 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

0: Roots is back in the Beer Garden at 9:30. And on Sunday, Kids Pedal Pull starts at 1:30 with registration and the contest at 2 o'clock. 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Over at the Knox County Fair, you can get their full schedule on their website, knoxcountyfairgrounds.com.
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9: Artworks Gallery and Studio celebrated its grand opening with a weekend open house that brought artists and community members together in downtown Norfolk. Story delivered by staff reporter Alejandro Ramirez. A highway renumbering change decades in the making is taking effect today near Bassett. The NDOT is switching the designations of U.S. Highway 183 and Nebraska Highway 7 north of Bassett, restoring the highway numbers to their 1966 designations. Story delivered by staff reporter Ben Droz. Although technically the off-road speedway isn't his home track, Norfolk resident Tad Pospisil's performances, including Saturday night's win at the local track, suggests he considers it home sweet home. Story delivered by reporter Randy Pospisil.
10: Sunshine mixed with clouds at times this afternoon, with daytime highs approaching 90. Winds out of the east, 5 to 10 miles per hour. Partly cloudy skies again tonight, slight chance of thunderstorms, lows dip down to about 68. From the Weatherology Weather Center, powered by weatherology.com, I'm meteorologist Jennifer Wojcicki for 106 KIX. Right now, 84.

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1: From the WJAG and Norfolk Daily News Newsroom, I'm Bill Seifert. A Nebraska Republican Party is suing to keep the America First Party off the November ballot. The GOP lawsuit asks Lancaster District Court Judge Darla Adias to overrule Nebraska Secretary of State Bob Ebnen's decision not to intervene with the party's creation, declare that the party's language is meant to confuse voters and therefore break state law, and stop the party from being officially recognized. A farm equipment specialist says an abundant supply is softening the price of used combines. Jeff Madsen is the remarketing manager for Class of America and tells Brownfield there's a large inventory available.
2: Coming off of a number of years where we had very large new sales across the industry, and so right now it's turning into being a great time to buy for farmers because there's a lot of options. When we're looking at times to buy, I think especially from a buyer's perspective, the time to buy I would say is right now, because we could in a year or two be looking at more of an upswing again in pricing.
1: Madsen says seasonably combine sales trend higher as harvest nears. The back-to-school commute creates one of the busiest and most unpredictable traffic environments of the year. As students return to the classroom, drivers will encounter heavier traffic around schools, increased pedestrian activity, school buses making frequent stops, and bike and scooter riders traveling to and from schools. Slow down, eliminate distractions, and remain alert in school zones and residential neighborhoods. That's news from the WJAG and Norfolk Daily News Newsroom. I'm Bill Seifert. For these stories and more, go to WJAG.com.

My Country 106 Kicks, you were chatting with Carson just past 3 o'clock on a Monday afternoon, and coming up this hour, we've got music from Rodney Atkins, also Ella Langley and Darius Rucker. And later on, we'll talk about how much time Americans spend doing meal prep. We'll have it all for you this hour on My Country 106 Kicks.

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Little further. Little more. Little more. No, too far. 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It's Throwback at 3 time on My Country 106 Kicks.

0: iCountry 106 Kicks. Now, a reminder, if you got yourself qualified for the Hot Tub of Prizes, that giveaway is coming up later on this weekend on Saturday morning. It's going to be over at Tropical Waters here in Norfolk, just north of Omaha Avenue on Victory Road. Now, if you got yourself qualified, we want you there, checked in early. The giveaway starts at 11 o'clock, but we want you there early to get yourself checked in, so that way you make sure that you have your spot in the qualifier. Again, this Saturday is the giveaway for the Hot Tub of Prizes that's going to happen over at Tropical Waters here in Norfolk. So if you're a qualifier, make sure you're there. You have to be there in order to win with My Country 106 Kicks.
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5: Sunshine mixed with clouds at times this afternoon, with daytime highs approaching 90. Winds out of the east, 5 to 10 miles per hour. Partly cloudy skies again tonight. Slight chance of thunderstorms. Lows dip down to about 68. From the Weatherology Weather Center, powered by weatherology.com, I'm meteorologist Jennifer Wojcicki for 106 Kicks. Currently, it's 88 degrees.

Tracy Lawrence here on My Country 106 Kicks. Don't forget, in just a couple minutes, we'll talk about how much time Americans spend doing meal prep. We'll have it for you right after Ian Munsick on My Country 106 Kicks.

0: My Country 106 Kicks, well, it's almost that time of year where parents spend even more time on meal planning and grocery shopping than they already do, and that's thanks to school lunches. According to a new report, during the school year, parents spend a total of 432 hours on meal planning and preparation, and it all breaks down like this. On average, 3 hours a week are spent on just planning out the meals. Then 3 more hours each week go towards the grocery shopping. 2 hours a week go towards packing school lunches, and 4 hours a week are cooking those lunches. Again, these are all averages. So this adds up to an average of 12 hours per week spread across a 36-week school year, totaling 432 hours in total spent on meal planning and preparation. Pretty crazy numbers, in my opinion. Also, 2 hours a week, that's the number that I thought was really crazy. That's 24 minutes a day. So parents, here's my question. Are you spending 24 minutes a day packing lunches for your children that they take to school? That's my interesting question to pose. Hey, don't forget to check out the Knox County Fair going on this week. First on Thursday, you can check out the Bullarama with Double SS Bulls. You can also see the DC Lynch Midway on Thursday night. The DC Lynch Midway goes all through the weekend. Then on Friday, Lauren Elena's concert in the grandstand. That's at 8:30 Eastern Heights in the Beer Garden. On 9:30 on Friday night before Saturday, it's Rodney Atkins performing at 8:30 Eastern Heights again, back in the Beer Garden at 9:30. Weekend wraps up a kids pedal pull. That's on Sunday at 2. Also can check out the Demo Derby that starts at 1 o'clock with a registration of 11 a.m. So many things going on this week at the Knox County Fair. Full schedule is available on their website, knoxcountyfairgrounds.com.
1: 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I had gotten into a skateboarding accident, and after surgery that had failed, I was recommended to this hospital and Dr. Mike because I was told that this was a very rare type of injury. He harvested some bone from my knee and had applied it to my scaphoid bone. They brought me a long way from where I was at. Faith Health has been very attentive to me in my stay.
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6: 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Story delivered by staff reporter Alejandro Ramirez. A highway renumbering change decades in the making has taken effect today near Bassett. The NDOT is switching the designations of U.S. Highway 183 and Nebraska Highway 7 north of Bassett, restoring the highway numbers to their 1966 designations. Story delivered by staff reporter Ben Droz. Although technically the off-road speedway isn't his home track, Norfolk resident Tad Pospisil's performances, including Saturday night's win at the local track, suggests he considers it home sweet home. Story delivered by reporter Randy Pospisil.

0: country weather.
1: Sunshine mixed with clouds at times this afternoon, with daytime highs approaching 90. Winds out of the east, 5 to 10 miles per hour. Partly cloudy skies again tonight. Slight chance of thunderstorms. Lows dip down to about 68. From the Weatherology Weather Center, powered by weatherology.com, I'm meteorologist Jennifer Wojcicki for 106 KIX. Currently, it's 88 degrees.

Country 106 Kicks. You are chatting with Carson just past 4 o'clock on a Monday afternoon. And coming up this hour, we've got music from Chris Jansen, also Greg Pratt and Susie Boggess. And later on, we'll talk about why July broke a lot of records in terms of temperature. We'll have it all for you this hour on My Country 106 Kicks.

0: High Country 106 Kicks. Don't forget about the Knox County Fair going on this week. Stop by Thursday night for the DC Lynch Midway from 6 to 11 p.m. That's going on all weekend is the DC Lynch Midway. Also on Thursday night, it's Bullarama with Double SS Bulls starting at 7 o'clock. Then on Friday, it's Lauren Elena performing in the grandstand at 8:30. Also Eastern Heights in the Beer Garden at 9:30. And on Saturday, you can catch up on the Cornhole Tournament in the Beer Garden. There's Color the Clown face painting starting at 3:30, and Rodney Atkins performs at 8:30. Then on Sunday, it wraps up with the Kids Pedal Pull at 2 o'clock. Also, the face painting back starting at 2. So many things going on this week over at the Knox County Fair. 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
6: Slight chance for storms tonight. Otherwise, partly cloudy skies. Lows dip down to about 68. Easterly winds 5 to 10 miles per hour. Sunshine mixed with clouds at times again. Tomorrow, highs level off around 90. From the Weatherology Weather Center, powered by weatherology.com, I'm meteorologist Jennifer Wojcicki for 106 Kicks. Currently 88.
0: Looks like some rain chances later on in the week and to cool things down. We'll see if the weather follows through on that. But for right now, 89 on Tuesday, 87 on Wednesday, 77 on Thursday. 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

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Josh Ross here on My Country 106 Kicks. Don't forget, in just a couple minutes, we'll talk about what ways the month of July broke a lot of records in terms of temperatures. It's coming up after Kelsea Ballerini, Cowboys Cry 2 on My Country 106 Kicks.

0: Show 106 Kicks. Well, it appears July was the hottest month ever recorded in the United States, according to data released Monday by the National Oceanic and Atmospheric Administration. The month featured long, intense heat domes that led to record hot temperatures from the East Coast to the plains and southwestern states. NOAA's temperature records date back to 1895. By the end of the month, large wildfires were burning in the Pacific Northwest and Canada, mirroring what has taken place in Europe, which is having its hottest summer on record. Now, July's average temperature in the lower 48 states was 3.3 degrees Fahrenheit above the 20th century average, according to the report. This was also about 0.1 or 0.2 degrees warmer than in July of 1936 and July of 2012, which were the previous record holders. July tends to be the hottest month of the year in the U.S., more than 600 monthly records for the highest maximum and minimum temperatures have been set this year in July across the U.S. Kind of crazy to think about. I mean, I realized there were a lot of days that it was really, really hot in the last month, but it's weird to think that going back to 1895, that this July was the hottest month on record in that time span. I mean, the record's got to be set at some point. It's just crazy to think that in the last month, we had our hottest month in the United States ever. And hey, the warm temperatures are starting to go down a little bit. That means it's the start of the school year. So you can join us for a school supply drive with the Salvation Army and Shelter Insurance, Tanya Blaine. 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
2: Here are your afternoon cash grain bids from area elevators. At mid-afternoon Monday, corn was trending lower by 1 cent. Beans were trending higher by 4 cents. ADM Columbus cash corn 430, new crop 447. Bloomin' Egg Bloomfield cash corn 404. 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CBA 8120 Randolph cash corn 395, new crop 417. Cash beans 1140, new crop 1120. ADM Enola cash corn 403, new crop 422. 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Central Valley Ag Humphrey cash corn 405, new crop 417. Cash beans 1140, new crop 1120. 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

0: Country 106 Kicks, you won't want to miss out. Coming up later on tonight, there's modern Western square dance classes that start for the first time tonight, and they're going to continue every Monday night. They go from 7 to 9 p.m. at the Westridge United Methodist Church here in Norfolk. Again, modern Western square dancing classes going to start tonight and continue on Monday evenings. 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

0: WJAG, Norfolk Daily News Newsroom, I'm Bill Seifert. A former Norfolk man who assaulted two people and illegally possessed a gun in 2023 was sentenced to prison on Friday after being denied a request to withdraw his no-contest pleas. The Norfolk Daily News reports 34-year-old Kenneth Ray Jr. was sentenced by District Judge Ryan Stover to 7 to 9 years in prison for attempted possession of a firearm by a prohibited person and 2 counts of third-degree assault. Nebraska First District Congressman Mike Flood is taking part in a pair of downtown Norfolk ribbon-cutting ceremonies. Flood helped officially open the Artworks Gallery and Studio on Friday and is scheduled to speak at Northeast Community College iHub tomorrow. Flood told News Talk WJAG he was very proud to be part of the Growing Together initiative that launched in 2018.
1: More art, more culture, more creativity is a breeding ground for younger people to move to the community. And robotics, using artificial intelligence, making things, 3D printers. I'm so pleased that Northeast put this downtown. It enriches the area. Just walking in here today to this creative district, I'm so proud to be from Norfolk and to see all the progress. This is a great city to live in.
0: Flood made those remarks before the Artworks grand opening on Friday. As the summer season winds down, AquaVenture Water Park in Norfolk will transition to its end-of-season operating schedule. For the remainder of the season, the water park will be closed Monday through Friday and will be open on Saturdays and Sundays from 11:30 a.m. to 5 p.m. through the Labor Day weekend. That's news from the WJAG and Norfolk Daily News Newsroom. I'm Bill Seifert. For these stories and more, go to WJAG.com.

Country 106 Kicks. It's now time for the Ride at 5. Coming up this hour, we've got music from Co Wetzel. Also, Drew Baldridge, some Billy Joe Jones, and a little Lee Bryce throughout the course of the hour. So we get you ready for Backstage Country coming up here at 6 o'clock tonight. Now, the new week means a new co-host. This week, it's Dylan Scott on the show. Gonna be a great night ahead. Let's get you back to the music with The Ride at 5 on My Country 106.

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3: Slight chance for storms tonight, otherwise partly cloudy skies. Lows dip down to about 68. Easterly winds 5 to 10 miles per hour. Sunshine mixed with clouds at times again. Tomorrow, highs level off around 90. From the Weatherology Weather Center, powered by weatherology.com, I'm meteorologist Jennifer Wojcicki for 106 Kicks. Right now, it's 88 degrees.

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5: 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He's had 7 number one songs, been nominated for ACM Male Artist of the Year, a CMT Music Award winner, and he's a full-blown entrepreneur, which I love. We're so glad to have him back. Dylan Scott, what's up, man?
6: Hey, so good to be back. Thanks for having me. Elena and the amazing listeners, I plan to tell you lots of stories behind my music, including my latest hit, Dear Big City.

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0: It's Backstage Country. I'm Elena. We got Dylan Scott here this week. And yeah, we were talking about the new single. And we got this new song coming September 4th. What does that mean for other new stuff that's coming? Like, where are you at creatively right now with what's coming next?
1: Yeah, I mean, we're at a spot right now that I haven't for a long time really known what I'm going to do. And usually I do. Like, yeah. I have the year planned out. Oh, we're going to record this and this. But, you know, I feel like we're in a good spot. We have, I have two or three other things that I'm really excited about.
0: Ooh, you know, okay.
1: And I haven't really been excited about much lately. So,
0: things meaning songs or?
1: Yeah, just songs. Like, there's great songs that I've written. There's great songs that have been pitched to me, but nothing that really just fired me up.
0: Okay. Yeah.
1: But I'm kind of fired up right now. So, I don't know. I'm just going to go record these songs and then just see what happens.
0: So you're not.
1: I'm gonna do a lot of teasing.
0: Okay.
1: I'm gonna put a lot of stuff out and see what people want to hear next.
0: So this isn't necessarily the season of like, let's get where we've got album that I want in February done. You just want to kind of like do what feels right.
1: Yeah, I'm not really on the album train here.
0: Good. Yeah.
1: You know, I feel like the last album I put out, there was so many great songs on it, and it's not a knock or anything, but a lot of times, just the way that music's being absorbed right now, those great songs don't see the light of day. And so I just want to highlight a song at a time.
0: I really like that when people are actually taking advantage of the way that music is being consumed today, because it's so different.
1: Yeah.
0: Like, you don't have to do it by the book of like what we've been doing through the 2000s or 2010s.
1: Preach.
0: Like, it's so different right now. And then you get to like, I imagine you're not going to fall into like a stump for one, like a creative stump or any kind of place. You're going to actually be able to like let it breathe.
1: Yeah, I think so. I mean, you said it perfect right there. It's like, oh, it's just the way things have been done. It's like, no, it's a new day. You know, sometimes strategy is a bad thing, I think. It takes away from the creative side.
0: Absolutely.
1: You know, like, just rock and roll and see what happens.
0: Yeah.
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21: Slight chance for storms tonight. Otherwise, partly cloudy skies. Lows dip down to about 68. Easterly winds 5 to 10 miles per hour. Sunshine mixed with clouds at times again. Tomorrow, highs level off around 90. 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Currently 88.
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0: Backstage Country. We got Dylan Scott hosting this week, and we got new music to talk about, which is very exciting. Dear Big City is here. Everybody's already loving it. It is like the sweetest take on leaving the hometown. And I know that this is a song that you didn't write, but definitely put your stamp on. Well, and I know that one of the things that you told the writers was like, I'm going to do everything I can to make this a single. Was it a struggle at all to make this a single, or was it pretty easy to get that to the forefront?
1: I wouldn't say it was a struggle. I mean, there was a lot of conversation to be had, because I mean, we were already talking about something else and kind of moving forward on something else. So it wasn't really a struggle, but it definitely was a concern of mine. I was like, man, we're going to make this happen. But I knew we had to.
0: Yeah.
1: I knew we had to. I sent some text messages out just like, hey, please, we got to do this. I fought so hard for this song. I believe in this song, and so, like, for the writers at least, can we please just go this route?
0: Well, and I'm so glad that you did fight for it and that it is a single, because this is already, like I said, a song that so many people are loving, can relate to, and get really emotional over, honestly.
1: That surprised me probably the most.
0: Did it really?
1: I didn't get emotional when I heard the song. As far as, like, oh, I'm going to tear up. I got emotion from, like, dang, that's my story. That's pretty cool. But I've played it for so many people now, and I've seen people literally cry. And I remember the first time I heard or saw somebody cry, I'm like, are you crying? But it reminded them of their kids.
0: Yeah.
1: And they're about to leave home and go to college. And I'm like, I've never even looked at this song from that perspective. And I think that's what's really cool about music is everybody can look at a song differently.
0: Hits you in different ways.
1: 100%.
0: And it's so fun to also be able to like see those different ways, like as the song is getting more of a life and everything. And can I just say too, I really appreciate that line, BF even if. Like, I thought that was so fun.
1: Yeah.
0: Like, there's so many good little lines in here.
1: The writers crushed it.
0: Yeah, they really did.
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16: Slight chance for storms tonight, otherwise partly cloudy skies. Lows dip down to about 68. Easterly winds 5 to 10 miles per hour. Sunshine mixed with clouds at times again. Tomorrow, highs level off around 90. From the Weatherology Weather Center, powered by weatherology.com, I'm meteorologist Jennifer Wojcicki for 106 Kicks. 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